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This is TRL. The Rockin' Life. Where everyone can be a rock star.

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1: 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Or a night, or a version of yourself. Oh my God, we're getting a little bit poetic now. Goddamn.
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3: 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Right after this. Right after this.

0: 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Thank you for staying with us. And we'll see you on the next edition of Game HR.
1: You're exactly where you need to be. This is TRL. The Rockin' Line, where everyone can be a rock star.

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The Rockin' Life, DRL.

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This is TRL. The Rockin' Life, where everyone can be a rock star.

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1: 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You know what time it is. Waktunya kita ngobrolin semua hal tentang film, TV series, and everything in between. And of course, this is the only place where you can enjoy your favorite movie soundtrack and your favorite TV series theme songs selama 2 jam ke depan. 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

0: secara general gitu ya, rilis di dunia. 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
1: This is from her, okay? So whatever Encomia, or for me, or for Miles, or Adam, I'm not editorializing. All right. Working with James and this extraordinary cast was one of the great pleasures of my career. I feel so fortunate to have been part of a story so deeply rooted in what matters most: human connection, identity, and the way our values evolve across generations. I'm sorry I can't be there with you today. James, I know you're reading this right now, and this part will make you genuinely queasy. My apologies, but I want you to know how much it means to me to have been part of something that you created with such care and intention that came from the depths of your artistic soul. The consideration and sensitivity toward the human condition in this film is so evident on screen, every frame of it, and I am so extraordinarily proud to be part of it. To everyone watching and writing about this film, thank you for sitting with our story. Cinema has this rare and remarkable power to connect us to one another through a shared experience. It happens in the dark, in a room where we can't see each other's faces, and yet somehow we can feel each other's presence, each other's empathy. That collective empathy is something we could certainly use more of right now. And my hope is that by making movies like this one, we can feel, even for a couple of hours in the dark, a part of the shared human experience. Thank you.

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1: What?
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1: Rocket with the Rockin' Life, where everyone can be a rock star. Barengan sama Dewi Hanafi di Soundtracks sampai tepat jam 1 siang. And that was Lady Gaga with Shallow yang menjadi soundtrack film A Star Is Born. Yeah, tapi sekarang kita masuk dulu ke classical. Waktunya kita membuka kembali archive-archive film lama

0: You Talking to Me? 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Ini juga film yang berhasil memenangkan Piala Palme d'Or di Cannes Film Festival tahun 1976. Langsung kita dengerin trailernya. Ini dia, Taxi Driver.
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2: All the animals come out at night. 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
4: God damn it, don't you want to get out of here?
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5: 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I'm gonna kill her. 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
1: This city here is like an open sewer, you know? It's full of filth and scum.
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1: 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Oh my god, we're getting a little bit poetic now. 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

0: And they back them stylish. Talk big t-shirt Billy. Watch on my wrist, but I want that diamond. 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